0: 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We have the wonderful Function One sound system and lighting show. We also give people the opportunity to DJ. This time we have Michelle Carpel and Warren Carpel playing their chosen sets alongside Stretch Taylor, Brian Jay and Scott James. Message us if you would like to join the list to DJ at future events. 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That's the Soul Till Dusk Club Big Halloween Party, Saturday the 31st of October. Fancy dress is optional. We will see you there.
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7: 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Message us if you would like to join the list to DJ at future events. 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Fancy dress is optional. 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
11: Many, many thanks to Dave Smith. Back after a 2-week break. We'll be back same time next week, 6 till 8. For the next 2 hours, you got myself, Gary Williams, alongside Johnny Walcott. Evening to Mabo. Hi to Anita. Don't forget, if you want to get involved in the show this evening, come join us on the chat box. All the W's, stompradio.com.

Yeah, to Mebo. Suki Soul. Dr. Pecker. Missing you. Out to Sarah.

Oh yeah, track in the background. NWN featuring Emil. No More Games. Out on Sulfuric Deep.

Okay, don't forget, straight up after us at 10, we've got the Jazz Workshop. Mr. Nick Hosier. Very special guest, Henderson. Taking you through until 1 a.m. Don't miss it. It's going to be epic. Nick Hosier, up at 10. Special guest, Henderson.

track in the background. Soul to Soul, Missing You, featuring Karen Wheeler. Brian Power on the remix. Still not been released.

track before this, Melissa Morgan, Still in Love. In the background, Urban Blues Project, We Are One. Walter G on a remix.

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7: 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Message us if you would like to join the list to DJ at future events. 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That's the Soul Till Dusk Club Big Halloween Party, Saturday the 31st of October. Fancy dress is optional. We will see you there.
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Welcome, everybody. I do hope you got that first hour. Gary, I'm really soulful. Wonderful. I think we'll just continue. Yours truly, Johnny Walcott. Here with you for the last hour, leading you out to the Jazz Workshop with Nick Hosier. Gonna kick up with this one from Reverendus. Reverendus of Soul.

previous track was DJ Pump, Gary Hudgens. Of course, Evelyn, originally sung by Evelyn Champagne King. I'm in love. They call that their Funk Hut Alternative Vocal Mix. A long name. Catch on with this one. Danny Caruso, or Danny Clark. Rosie Gaines. Closer Than Close. 2019. Yeah, we're taking it back. Once again, shout out to Marcia Bennett. Very new listener to Stomp.

ending the night with this one. Gene Khan, Don't Let It Go To Your Head. Once again, that man Michael Gray. Taking you to the top of the hour. Nick Hozier. And his wonderful jazz workshop.

0: 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Those of you who joined us in the chat room, and those of you who just lurked.
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8: 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This time we have Michelle Carpel and Warren Carpel playing their chosen sets alongside Stretch Taylor, Brian Jay and Scott James. Message us if you would like to join the list to DJ at future events. 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Fancy dress is optional. We will see you there.
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across the world. Welcome along to this Saturday's Get Down live on Stomp Radio. Massive thanks to Greg C doing his thing as he does each and every week. And we've just locked it in with a track from the album, which is 50 years old nearly. Songs in the Key of Life, Mr. Stevie Wonder, and Knocks Me Off My Feet.

Well, if you've just joined us for the first time for the Saturday Get Down, our first hour is soul, R&B classics. Second hour, we got tempo. We do the re-edit, reworks, re-blends, whatever you want to call it. And then third hour, well, I just ask you very politely, please keep it locked with me till 7 p.m. The musical madness for your Saturday afternoon into evening. I'm racing ahead, you know. So busy few weeks, DJing abroad. Loved every second of it. My travel companions, my other half Gav Ford and the wonderful Karen Hayward. And I send that one out to her because I know she loves a bit of Gladys. And yeah, fun, sunshine, music, but most of all, good company. Yeah, and that's what it's all about, sharing similar sort of tastes in music, opening our mind to new music or music we might not necessarily listen to, but we did. Mm-hmm. But I'm back in the studio doing my thing. So, incoming. I'm not going to tell you. I'm just going to play it.

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But I always ask each and every week, how has your week been? Has it been good, okay, or not so good? Well, it's been okay or not so good. Sending out lots of love, as I do each and every Saturday. And hope, just hope, fingers crossed, that the music will help you through for the rest of the day. So this next track, and I always say it when I play it because it brings back memories for me. I was a young girl. Yeah, I was once. And I went and bought my first piece of vinyl with my first bit of pocket money. And it's a classic. Well, what can I say? It was a disco track, okay? So back in the day, I liked my disco. My brother taught me about soul music, but my heart was really in disco. Yeah. Because it made me spin around like a top. It still does now, even all these years later. But enough of my chit-chat. Have a listen.

and gets you singing all the way through. But did you know that was actually written about, like, a city girl, yeah, in New York? Unlucky in love, as some of us have been through our lives, but also a bit disillusioned about how, like, city life was and the harsh realities of living in New York. And when you listen to the vocal, you really do understand. And when I interviewed Steve Collazo, and I said to him, your mum did a superb vocal on this, you know, made it relatable. And he said that's what he wanted his mum to do, and that's what she wanted to achieve. So, yeah, still an absolute classic, still a floor filler, and everybody I know knows all the words. Been digging through my archives a little bit. Taking you back to some classic soul. Fat Larry's Band.

Cheryl Lynn, Sweet Kind of Life. 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Been looking in my folders, you know, when you, and I say it every week because it does get difficult, you know, because as a good DJ wouldn't, you don't want to repeat your tracks. And yeah, so some of them I'm like, what? Shall I play it? Shall I play it? But I tell you what, that one definitely was in today. It was good enough. So the next one, classic. Everybody loves it. I know, maybe overplayed. But do you know what? I fancy it. I hope you enjoy it. And I'm just going to put it on.

classic, Finis Henderson, of course, and Skip to Maloo. Well, I'm going to send out a bit of love, so pin your lugholes back. To Lorraine Hustler, also got to say good afternoon to Mandy and Rodders, Claude and Dolly, Diane Creswell, Jojo Mills, G-Boy, also to Andrew Egan, who had his birthday yesterday. Got to say good afternoon to Alan Harrison. Also got to say good afternoon to our very own Kevin Parkinson. To our very own Greg, of course. I did say hello to him at the start of the show, and I have been chatting to him. Also, Deborah McColgan, lovely Hazel Grace, Elise Lindy. Also to Warren and Sharon, Pablo and Julie, Patrick and Tracy, Randy and Jane, Judith Greaves. Also got to say good afternoon to our very own Anita Long. She listens in. Thank you, my lovely. Lisa and Neville, Lorna Jones, Andy and Jim, Nikki New, Ruben and Maria, Sarah and Marco. Also to Lisa and Matt. Congratulations to Andy and Georgia. They got married today. Party tonight. Oh my gosh. Also to Bill and Denise. I've got to say good afternoon to Clinton Stevenson, Karen Elizabeth Tucker, Dawn Hatt, Tracy Thorpe, Trevor Archer, John and Kim, Patricia Piggott-Lord. I always have to take that one slowly. Andy and Sherry, Diane Rogers, Julie Van Gogh, Steve and Sarah Rogers, Sarah Turner. Also to Paul and Jane over in Essex, to Sally Ann down in Devon, Tim and Jackie, Debbie and Nikki, the lovely Tracy Roman, Patrick Cairns, Roz Sherry, Algie Joseph, the lovely Karen and Michael Hayward, DJ V, Lorraine and Steve Buchanan. A few more names coming out of the hat before the end of the hour.

Time to squeeze a little bit more love in to Lady D in Boston, Aaron Miller over in Cali, QB meet in Atlanta, Lenny, Kathy and Sammy over in New York, Howard and Gaynor in Australia, Carmel Millington starting her day over in Vancouver, along with Jane Bolan. Also to Mickey Gonzalez in Tenerife, Freshica Maria and the clan over in Florida, and Andy Blues in France. I reckon I have about-ish 10 minutes. Yeah, before the top of the first hour. That time has absolutely flown. I don't know where it's gone. So I'm going to leave you with one more to take us up to the top. It's another Mike Moreau re-edit remix. It's an extended white label, one of my faves. Turn it up, because in hour two, you're going to need your dancing shoes. I'll see you guys on the other side.

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7: 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This time we have Michelle Carpel and Warren Carpel playing their chosen sets alongside Stretch Taylor, Brian Jay and Scott James. Message us if you would like to join the list to DJ at future events. 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That's the Soul Till Dusk Club Big Halloween Party, Saturday the 31st of October. Fancy dress is optional. 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
0: Welcome back. It's hour two of the Saturday Get Down. It's time to push that furniture back and get you in the mood for your Saturday evening.

multitasking at its finest, not. I told you, it's the madness of Saturday Get Down. Each and every week, either gremlins or me not paying attention. But never mind. If you just joined us, welcome along. Turn it up, tell your neighbours, come on, let's get you in the mood. I keep saying it, but I want to feel it.

I am every Saturday. And before that, you heard Dr. Packer doing his thing, keeping it fresh and real, as he does. So what have I got to throw at you? Well, I'm not going to tell you. I just hope that it gets you in the mood to groove for a Saturday. Simon Kennedy, incoming. And bank statement.

classic Stevie Wonder, DJ Spinner style, and My Love Is On Fire, like it is every Saturday. I got time to squeeze a couple more in. You know it, before we get to the top of the second hour and move into hour three, here for the musical madness that is the Saturday Get Down.

just about up. So I tell you what, grab a drink, phone your neighbours, your friends, tell them, lock it in, Stomp Radio, allthews.com, and I'll catch you guys back on the other side after pay some bills. Till then, I'll leave you with this.

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and let's go all the way. So let's go through to 7 p.m. here on Stomp. Chanel and Mr. Michael Gray in the mix, and One Man. Third hour brings you a little bit of funky house, a little bit of new disco, a bit of soulful house. Anything with house on the end, eh? It's a Saturday, get down. Let's go.

got coming at you tonight, 7 through till 9. The Hugster doing his thing with his Hugalicious Saturday. 9 through till midnight, Keith Richards, he's keeping you warm. And DJ Casper, lock into that man, he knows his music. Midnight to the small hours here on Stomp Radio for your Saturday evening into your Sunday morning. 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

Right, never tire of it. Patricia Edwards and Never Gonna Fall in Love. The legend was Mr. Frankie Knuckles featuring Jamie Principle. Bit more up tempo, just for one or two. If you just joined us, welcome along. It's the madness of the Saturday Get Down, taking you through till 7 p.m. Hopefully, I'll see quite a few of you next weekend at Soul Disciples.

My time for a Saturday evening is just about up. I'm going to play you one more and ask you to come back and join me next week. I'm live from Soul Disciples. Come and join the madness even more. Until then, this girl is out of here. Mwah!

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0: 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Oh, you've already put it on.
4: Good morning. 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

Well, good morning, good morning. Welcome to the Nikki P Show, live here on Stomp Radio. And doing as we always do, we're starting off there with the lovely, the delightful Luther Vandross. good morning to Colin Riley. I know he's sitting in the wings waiting patiently with a cuppa. And Colin, yes, I've made myself a cuppa, a very strong one, and then I've made another one in a flask already for the second hour. So I haven't got to get up and go down and make another cuppa. Isn't that good? Forward thinking, that's what I'm thinking. Right, I'm just going to get onto the chatty box to see if there's anyone awake yet, and I'll be back right with you.

There you go, Hazel. A little bit of Teddy for you on this Sunday morning. Good morning, Hazel. Good morning to Trevor Archer. Hope you're well. Good morning, good morning. And to Hip Hop Gus, who's promised he'll be here with me till 9. Not 8. 9. Yes, do you get that, Gus? 9. 9. Good morning to Scott. I know he's awake because, yeah, he had to be awake. Poor little thing. He's like, Scott, this ain't not working. Scott, help me out. Scott. But I did make him a cup of tea, so he's got a cup of tea in bed, so lucky for him.

Tesla. it cut off quicker than what I thought it was going to be, because I was too busy doing other things. I was just checking the socials and having a little look around, as you do, yes. So good morning to Andy Brennan, good morning to you, and good morning to Caroline. I don't suppose she'll be quite awake just yet, but good morning. And Hibbot Guy says, F1 starts at 8. Yes, but like I said to you, I finish at 9, so you can listen to me till 9 o'clock, okay?

people just need reminding about 20,000 times, don't they? Come on, Gus. Play the game. Good morning to Mr. C. He's just joined us in the chatty box. Good morning, good morning. And good morning to Jackie. To Jackie and Grant down there at Hayling Island. Good morning to you both. Enjoying the loofah.

Free by Denise Williams, of course. Right, I think I've just I'm slowly getting used to all the new equipment. It's probably going to take me probably about half an hour to adjust myself before I don't panic. Yes, it's all good. It's all good. First coffee down and gone.

No, you're absolutely correct, Gus. He says, I thought it was new equipment on Thursday. It's old equipment now, you should be used to it. Yes and no, because we've added bits and we've set it up properly, so it's all in place where it's going to stay now. So the new studio in the home is now up and running and fully functional. We've got mood lighting, we've got everything going on in here now. It's very cosy. You may find that might just stay on all day, actually. It's quite relaxing up here. So, yes, even though it's new equipment, but there's other bits added, and, yes, it's just getting pressing the right things here and there, that's all. So, less you have lip. All right? And thank you for your kind words, Mr. C. Says, lovely selection. So, thank you very much. And don't forget, you can catch Mr. C up after me at the top of the hour with the Alternative Citizen Soul Show at 9 o'clock.

Now, what a wonderful track that was. Hope you enjoyed that one just as much as me. Right, this could all go pear-shaped, or it could all go well. But I come across... Sorry, I'm losing my headphones now. They're all sort of sliding off my head and going all over the place now. Right, so what you think of this one? I come across this one and I thought, the weather's changing. The weather's changing. I'm allowed to play this one now.

It may be winter outside. Now, I would have got that one all sussed out if I'd put it on the right speed. So, yes, you're hearing it first. My very first playing a vinyl record live on Stomp on a Sunday morning. It was all going so well. I was all concentrating. And then I thought, that sounds a bit slow. Well, we got there. I played it. There you go. I love that one.

Well, that finished quite abruptly. It's because I was trying to get on the chatty box and it's kind of, it froze on me. So, yes, I'm back on it now. So good morning to Scotters. Good morning to you. Hope you're well. And Gus says he keeps checking the weather for next weekend and the words he would use is changeable. Well, we just have to keep our fingers and toes and everything crossed. It'll be fine, Gus. Don't worry. It will be warm inside, so that's all you got to worry about. So, yes, we'll see. Yes, but I looked at it and I thought, okay then. Our order didn't go through for the weather. But it'll be fine.

I Never Knew. Cameo. And before that, we had If Only You Knew by Patti LaBelle. And that was on vinyl. So Gus says, I'm a lucky girl because the F1 has been delayed because of heavy rains and storms. So he's staying with me for a little bit longer. Oh, how kind of him. Thank you very much. I feel privileged now.

0: Right, that's it. Hard Drudging Break time. I'll see you all back here in 5, and don't be late.
1: 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We will be right back with more unplaylisted music right after this.
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3: 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We also give people the opportunity to DJ. This time we have Michelle Carpel and Warren Carpel playing their chosen sets alongside Stretch Taylor, Brian Jay and Scott James. Message us if you would like to join the list to DJ at future events. 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That's the Soul Till Dusk Club Big Halloween Party, Saturday the 31st of October. Fancy dress is optional. We will see you there.
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0: Hey, this is Shauna Scoffrey. When I wake up in the morning, I like to chill out with Nikki P on stompradio.com. On my Sunday morning,
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Welcome back to the second hour of the Nikki P Show. Hopefully you've got your hydration break and drinks. And I've just remembered that I did make myself a second coffee, didn't I? And it's sitting there in my flask, so that's cheered me up. Good morning to Victor. Good to join us this morning. And to Jan C, of course. Big love to Phil. He's busy making you a nice cup of tea, no doubt. Graham Parker, good morning to you. He's looking forward to seeing everyone on Friday for another brilliant weekend. Big love to Lynn Calliston. And guess what, everybody? Yes, you've heard it first here on Stomp Radio. Yes, Soul Disciples is now sold out. There is no accommodation left, so if you were thinking of coming, too late. It is officially sold out. So all the hard work has paid off, so well done to everybody. And yes, it was quite a... It's going to be a very busy one, but we've got some wonderful people coming along, so we're going to have a good party. It doesn't matter about the weather, everybody. We've still ordered the dry weather, so it's on its way. Stop looking at the weather maps. It will be what it will be, and we'll see you all on the dance floor.

There you go, a bit of Alexandra O'Neill on vinyl there. Hope you enjoyed that one, because I did. Good morning to Pammy Alley. Good morning to you. Hope you're well. And good morning to Mark Hindry. He was at the gym, but he's turned to the music. It's just what he needs. So we're sending you lots of love, Mark.

0: Don't tell me, tell her. Good morning to Stump's very own Gary Williams. Good morning to you. Don't forget you can catch Gary on a Wednesday, 8 till 10, along with John. It was quite a calming text, so I don't think he's walking the dogs this morning. He's not being dragged around the field by the doggies.
1: Answer that phone. She's got to be there. All the clubs, of course.
0: Especially for Stump's very own Tony Herdman. You can catch him on a Friday, 7 till 9.
2: Don't you know what time it is?
1: I have to get up in the morning
2: and go to work. Call me back tomorrow night.
1: Damn, it's cold.

Yes, do love a bit of Bobby Womack on a Sunday morning, as Jan says, and like any day, actually. Yes, I totally agree. Wonderful voice. And apparently I got it wrong. Yes, Gary Williams is walking the dogs. He sent me photo evidence. So be careful out there. As it ain't wet or slippery, is it? So you should be fine, Gary. You should be fine. Just try and keep up with the doggies, okay?

Good morning to Tracy Noble. Good morning to you. Good to have your ears on this early morning Sunday. Looking forward to seeing you next weekend at Soul Disciples. And don't forget, we're hopefully coming live from there on a... if I get up in time, that is. But there'll be a few presenters doing live from Soul Disciples, so that's all good. So the music just doesn't stop.

So it was all going calmly for Gary Williams, but until the dogs decided to roll around in Fox's mess. I don't envy you on that one little bit, because that is going to be very messy indeed.

The Emotions, You're the One. And Colin, I've got Scott on the case trying to find that one. He knows it's here somewhere, but where is the question?

chocolate milk, how about love? Right, the rest of your rundowns for today on this Sunday is 9 to 11 straight after me, the top of the hour after the ads is Mr. C. 11 to 1 is Marie Graccio. 1 till 3 is Don G. 3 till 5 is Andy Furno. 5 till 7 is Simon Green. 7 till 9 is Fat Freddy M. 9 to 11 is Jester sitting in for Gary Walden. 11 till 1 is Lady TLC. And 1 till 3 a.m. is Angela Angel Life.

Sister Sledge, Easy to Love. Playing that one out to Scott. He's done so well up here. So I do thank you for all that you've been doing. I know you was a little bit stressed yesterday. It was a bit of a full-on day, wasn't it? But yeah, he's done well, so thank you very much. And yes, well done with Soul Disciples selling out. And if you didn't hear earlier, Soul Disciples has officially sold out. So looking forward to partying with you all next weekend. Right, the next track is going out to Colin Riley. This is all yours, wrapped up in a bow.

Ghetto Love, Lucas Seto, especially for Colin Riley. He's enjoying that version. Good morning to Nikki Lawrence. Good morning to you. And good morning to Lynn Callison. She's joined us on the socials. Right, just one more to go out on, and that's me, done and dusted. Thanks for all your ears this morning. Thank you for joining me on the Early Morning Brekkie Show. Thank you very much. I'll catch you all on... Thursday. Yes, I didn't think of Thursday. I'll have to get someone to cover me for Thursday because we'll be travelling down to Hemsby. So I'll see you all next Sunday for the Early Morning Brekkie Show. Take care, everybody, and see you all next weekend. Mr. C's coming up at the top of the hour after the ad, so don't move that dial.

0: Apparently 1977, and never released to the public until now. The Joyful Lost Treasure, Betting on My Love, by the legend that is Leroy Hudson, is being released on 7-inch vinyl. And on the B-side, the incredible classic, So Nice. Pre-orders will begin on Wednesday, September the 30th at hotggrecords.bigcartel.com. 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

Well, for the next couple of hours, got me, Mr. C, with the alternative Citizen Soul Show. Packed show today. Cut the tracks from the forthcoming new album from Bluey. Album's called Skint, and it's a

Morning to the chat box. Morning to me Facebookers. Individual shouts to come. This is Jeff Lorber from an album I've worn out on many occasions, Wizard Island. This track's called Rooftops.

This is MJ Cole. Featuring Guy Esmone. We'll come in next. A track from the new Bluey album. Been diagnosed with Parkinson's. So decided to do an album about experiences. The album's called Skin.

man we sadly lost, Tom Glide. With Fun Milo, Ngozi, and the 5am Jazzy Mix. All I Need Is You.

Jazzin' Over, featuring Bembe Surge, Morningscapes. And before that we had the heavy track called Change. We return to the new Bluey album, being released on CD and vinyl on October the 14th and digital download on the 16th.

thanks to Julian, David, Carly, and of course Bluey, for allowing me to share promos with you over there from

Morning to Tony and Elaine. One of Stomp's finest. Let me catch him Friday mornings. 7 till 9, I believe. Also, very good morning to Stomp's very own Colin Parnell. It was lovely to see you last Sunday.

Oh yes, Dilata. And their cover version. Manfredo Fest's Jungle Kitten.

have a jazz-tastic time, Mr. Herdman. Also send this out to Leon Barrett. His words, absolute tune.

0: Don't touch that dial. We will be right back with more unplaylisted music right after this.
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2: 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We also give people the opportunity to DJ. This time we have Michelle Carpel and Warren Carpel playing their chosen sets alongside Stretch Taylor, Brian Jay and Scott James. Message us if you would like to join the list to DJ at future events. 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That's the Soul Till Dusk Club Big Halloween Party, Saturday the 31st of October. Fancy dress is optional. We will see you there.
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Welcome back to the second hour. Time to dust off them cobwebs and dance like no one's looking.

Mr. C's tough tune of the week. Aislinn Iris, Lolita, Santiago, Like Summer. And what a beautiful summer we've had. Sadly coming to an end.

the Sweeter Groove Mix. Beat Rivals. Gotta be free. Wanna send the next one out to Stomp's very own DJ Looney. Happy 12th anniversary to you and Claire from all of us at Stomp. And I'll see you in a couple of weeks at the Isle of Wight.

Chino Black on the remix, Jose Burgos, Kenny Bovian, Love Is On The Way. Morning to Stomp's very own G-Boy.

And a very good morning to Maria G. Coming up at 11 o'clock. Frankie Feliciano on the remix. Danny Clark, Jay Benham, and the Queen of House, Dawn Tallman, Conqueror. Send that out.

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1: 3 till 5, Andy Furno. 5 till 7, Simon Green. 7 till 9, Fat Freddy M. 9 till 11, you got Jester, in for Gary Warden. 11 till 1, Lady TLC, and ending off proceedings, Angela Angel Life. Well, there's a little change over the next couple of weeks. You got me next week, sitting in for Sandra C, who's in Hemsby, bewowing her late night sets. They're legendary. And then the following week, you'll have her in for me. I shall be in the Isle of Wight.

Well, have a fantastic rest of the day. A fan-dabby-dozy week. And remember, keep it stomp where possible.

0: 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Look cool and stylish in the original genuine article with the now famous Stomp logo. 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
4: The Disco Queen is in the house.

happy Sunday. Where is the love? It's right here on stompradio.com with me, Marie, for the 6 minute sessions here on a Sunday morning. Mr. C, wonderful show as always. Thank you. In true 6MS style, I'm starting off beautifully, deliciously and gently. Started off with Roberta Flack and Donny Hathaway. Where is the love? 1972. He said, well, it was his birthday.

This track makes me so happy. The Emotions from the 1978 Sunbeam album. American female vocal soul sister trio formed in Chicago in 1968. Strongly associated with Earth and Fire.

honestly, it agrees with you. Gonna give love to my boys, David Cooper. David celebrated a birthday in the week. Happy birthday, Teach. And big love to Andrew Pamphlet. Recently back from holiday, but you're nice and brown, Andrew. Love you. Big love to Tony Herdman. Yes, I mean. Love as well to G-Boy.

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So we

0: Marie, also known as the 6MS Disco Queen on Stomp, where she plays the buttery, soulful tunes that tickle your ears and gets your dancing slippers moving. Play it, Marie. Show us how it's done.
1: Chris Miller, you celebrate another year on this beautiful planet today. 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

overseas listeners, and then I'm Dan, Mark from Australia, Philin Jefferson from Rio, LA boys, David Courtney, your very pretty family in Germany, Disco Never Dies.

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Was it Vegas? 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And Gino and Rob.

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0: 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We will be right back with more unplaylisted music right after this.
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2: 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We also give people the opportunity to DJ. This time we have Michelle Carpel and Warren Carpel playing their chosen sets alongside Stretch Taylor, Brian Jay and Scott James. Message us if you would like to join the list to DJ at future events. 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Fancy dress is optional. We will see you there.
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0: Welcome back to Hour 2. Here we go. I'm dedicating Hour 2 to my best friend, teacher and mentor, David Cooper. Happy birthday, Teach. I love you.
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0: The original By The Way You Dance, I knew it was you. Danny Telfer, hello! You like dancing, Danny?

Belmont Plage, 1998 this came out. God, it still sounds so fresh, talking about fresh. David Cooper and Andrew Pamphlet are back at Spiritland on Friday the 23rd of October. That place loves them. Every table gets fully booked. Everybody wants to be close to the boys, see them in action, see how they work together. It's a beautiful sight to see. If you want to see the boys, book yourself a table, go onto the Spirit Land.

0: Nobody wants to ride Frankie Knuckles 1987. 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
0: Thank you for my gifts. 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

Christine is here. She's going to say hello. Morning. Happy Sunday, Stumpers. Live from the Queen of Disco HQ. Yes. She's live from the HQ. What's she like?

Let me talk to you about 6 Million Steps. JJ, the genius, has a new time machine on the Mixcloud page, Time Machine 30, called Stoned Love. Let me tell you, it is flipping brilliant. JJ, you're a genius. It's my favourite one.

0: got some Kerry Chandler for the birthday boy, David Cooper, my best friend, teacher and mentor. This is called Sunday Sunlight. Enjoy this, teach.
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Saturday on rotation, David, JJ and Andrew with this original Six Mess Sessions here on stopradio.com, and then my show here on a Sunday, 11 to 1 same time. We give you everything of black excellence, music of black excellence, stuff you know, stuff you don't know, stuff you haven't heard for the longest of times. Oh my God, we're nearly at the top of the hour. How's that time gone so quickly? I'll say goodbye probably before we reach the top, and so will Tina. Don't forget the boys are back together 23rd of October at Spirit Land in King's Cross. David and Andrew work so well together. Come and find us.

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3: 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And on the B-side, the incredible classic, So Nice. 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

It's called I Got a Feeling About Our Love. And starting it all off with a wonderful, oh, the glow of love. And just thought I'd spend a bit of time just to give my respects to the family and friends of Ray Caviano, who passed away in the week. He was the guy who actually promoted disco music for himself, RFC Records and Atlantic Records and loads of other labels. And sadly, he passed away, and condolences goes out to him. Disciples Weekend. A legacy of great music. And this is coming up this Friday.

Shouts to Tony Thomas, Nikki Russell, Tony Wheatley, Chris Miller, Nicola Russell and Carl Brown. It's your birthdays today. Got to hear this in the connoisseur's room.

0: Wouldn't change a thing. Shouts to Nandan Ghana, Masto Jones, Bernadette Crocking, Geoff Wahlberg, Leslie Allen, Lucy Kerr Cope, Omzo Fall, Mum Angela, and Alton in America, commonly known as Florida.
1: Who's that, people?

Good. Shouts to Lauren Cornier, Bessie Riley, Sharon Lockhart, Neville Four, Will Babs and Lenny, David Noyes, Andy Flood, Liam Kearney and Johnny Mosey. Diodato.

Giselle Smith and June. This one's for our little Nicky P. It's going to be really busy all this week.

0: Don't touch that dial. 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
2: 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We also give people the opportunity to DJ. This time we have Michelle Carpel and Warren Carpel playing their chosen sets alongside Stretch Taylor, Brian Jay and Scott James. Message us if you would like to join the list to DJ at future events. 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That's the Salthill Dust Club Big Halloween Party, Saturday the 31st of October. Fancy dress is optional. We will see you there.
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Shouts going to Graham Joyce, Hayley Reynolds, June Clark, your birthday's Tuesday, Diamond Parker, Mark Sinclair, Elaine Coyle, Henderson Yearwood, and Natalie Harrison.

69, Sebastian Williams. Get your points over. Shouts to Lisa Oki, Ellen Chalmda, Jay Richards, Nick and Leela Buttress. Your birthday's on Friday, Leela. Terry Grover, I'll see you Friday. Mark Purdy, Suja Litton, Mike Brannigan, Julie Orpress and Carol Elaine Hasler. Nineteen 1976, this is Maureen Bailey.

Terry Ronald, What the Child Needs. Yeah, you know this one.

So good afternoon, Stompers. How are we all doing? You are tuned to Grooving on a Sunday Afternoon, live on Stomp Radio with myself, Andy Furno, for the next 2 hours. But before we go any further, let's say a huge thanks to the wonderful Don G for the last 2 hours of music on Stomp. Now, I have to say, before we go even any further, it's down to my colleagues on Stomp Radio that I'm actually live. There are kind of some issues at the moment, just connecting and stuff. And I know some of the other guys have had a few problems, and I thought I was all on course, and then I wasn't. And I've got to say big up to the guys that helped me. Thank you very much. We've got 2 hours of great music.

Sound of Hill Street Soul on Stomp Radio. Wicked tune, wicked tune. Back in the day. Open the show this afternoon with MJ and Butterflies. As I said, got some great, great music lined up for you today. I was really concerned it weren't going to happen. At one stage, I thought it's not going to happen. It's not going to happen, but I am here live and direct. I haven't signed in yet to the shout box, but I will. It's all the W's, stompradio.com. You need your email address and a password. You can sign in, you can interact with the show. You can say, Ferno, it's a load of old tosh, or you can say you're actually enjoying it.

sweet soul music on a Sunday afternoon. Soulful selections for a Sunday afternoon. Try saying that when you've been on the sauce. So anyone that listens to me regular knows I'm all about great vocalists. And there's two right there, Will Downing and Mesa. Love that track. Love that track. Beautiful, beautiful soul music. So I've had a look about. I haven't signed into the Shoutbox yet, but I have had plenty of people getting in touch with me. A very good afternoon to the beautiful Ange. Thanks very much for your company and your listening ears, Ange. Good afternoon to Graham Parker and to Lynn. Thank you for tuning in. Thank you for your kind comments. And I look forward to seeing you next weekend. And to a good afternoon to Britain's Answer, to Mick Dundee. That's Skip Atkins. I know you've just finished your dancing. So thank you very much for tuning in, sir. Now, here's a little story with the track I'm going to play right now. So I've told this before, but back in 2014, long before I got anywhere near internet radio or any radio, and certainly long before I was on Stomp Radio, I was invited on as a guest. That was when Steve Kite had the Monday night show, which eventually Gary Walden took over. But I came on when Steve was the presenter, and I brought 10 songs of my choice, and I spoke about the tunes and why they were, like, you know, not my top 10, but why they were the 10 that I brought that day. And this, my friends, was one of them.

You know what, Stompers? I'm not even ashamed to admit I'm in love with that song. I'm genuinely in love with that song. I've always loved it. I always will. And I said this actually when I come on Stomp Radio as a guest. What I love about that track, it moves along at a groove that's nice and comfortable. And then as the song progresses, Donnell Jones, he absolutely just opens up his voice. And oh my days, I just let it wash all over me. It's just wonderful, wonderful. And if this was a reggae station, I'd be Rewind Selector because I love that tune so much, so much. So let me say a very good afternoon, and I say this most weeks, to one of the finest women that walks the streets of Essex, Natalie Maguire. Thank you for your company. But here's the thing. There's me concentrating on bringing you the tunes. And she says, I'm listening whilst making sticky toffee pudding. I've only got one thing to say to that. You better save me some, girl.

My good lord. Sing it, soul brother, soul sister. You're hitting me. You're hitting me deep in my soul. Jaheim Ladisi. Stay Together. What a tune. What a tune. Now, this is what I love about Stomp Radio, okay? You can tune in at any given time of the day on a different day, and there are different presenters doing their thing, and they do it their way. And it's kind of like, I don't know, I'm here on a Sunday, and I'm listening to Don. Don's wicked. Don's a wicked DJ, right? And I know that I'm followed either by Chris Alexander or Simon Green. Today you've got Simon. And I look at these guys, I think, oh my days, they're awesome. They're absolutely awesome. But this is my 2 hours to come on and play what I'd like to play on a Sunday afternoon. I can't tell you what a privilege it is to sit in the hot seat between 3 and 5 every Sunday and deliver these tunes. And this is my style. If this is the first time you've ever caught Grooving on a Sunday afternoon, the first hour is anything from kind of modern soul, neo soul, new soul, R&B, whatever you want to tag it. Second half of the show is the features and the classics. I love it. I absolutely love it. And I've kind of found out this week as well, because I'll be at Soul Disciples next weekend, which I know so many of you will be. And I look forward to seeing each and every one of you. But I do understand if things go well, technical wise, I'll be coming to you live from Soul Disciples Weekender. So I'm really looking forward to that. I've had a look in the shout box. A very good afternoon to the usual suspects, to Lord Archer, to Hazel, who has my permission every week to insult me, and she goes ahead and does it. All in good jest. Love it. Hope you're well where you are in the world. Good afternoon to Debs. Thanks for tuning in. Good afternoon, Bob. Thank you for your listening ears, sir. Honestly, gratitude. I'm very grateful.

sound of Joe Thomas. And you know what? I've seen him live two, three times. He's never done that. I must have a word with him. I mean, not that I know him. I've got no access to him. But I'd love to say to him, Joe, please do that tune. I love that tune. It's a great tune. I was going to do one of his jingles just to let you all know that you're on Stomp Radio, but there's more people getting in touch, which is nice for me. So a very good afternoon to, like, my oldest, dearest pal, JD. And I expect Jackie's there. I expect Frisco's there. But as always, never taken for granted. Thank you very much. I appreciate your company always. What are we doing? I'll tell you what we're doing. We're grooving on a Sunday afternoon.

See, the thing is, right, you've all got that in your collection by Sweet Thunder. So have I, but I do like that version. That's the Pasadena's. It's a nice version. Everybody's singing love songs. Good afternoon, Tracy Mills, Dean Mulroy. Just seen your comments, so apologies for delay in reply. A very good afternoon to James in the shout box. Thank you, James, for tuning in. We're grooving on a Sunday afternoon. All is well.

Hassan and Nate James on Stomp Radio. I've made the same mistake that I made last Sunday, and I actually spoke about this, that I tend to get busy one time doing what I've got to do, and then by the time I come on radio, I'm hungry, and I get it all wrong. And I'm right now, I'm saying everything's good. I'm really hungry. Anyway, next week, my friends, is the Soul Disciples Weekender. I'm just going to take all of your minds back to last year. Do believe it was the Saturday night. Can never remember, but I think it was the Saturday night. Oh, my days. Tony Monreal. How good was Tony Monreal? And I was awake in the middle of the night. This is what happens to me. I was awake in the middle of the night. I did some reading, and then I did some music. And I kind of played this tune. I thought, playing this tomorrow afternoon. You all know this tune as well.

sound of Real People. Tony Monreal on lead vocals. Now, I don't know whether you were listening last week, but I was saying that I went to the Shepherd's Bush Empire to see Harold Melvin's Blue Notes, Wicked, and the support act was Solutions. And Solutions will be at Soul Disciples. I can tell you now, all of you that are going, you're in for a real treat if you've not seen them live before. Because actually, I think live, they are better than what they are on recordings. So yeah, very much looking forward to that. I don't know what I was going to say next. I think addressing my hunger, I've found in the studio, ready sorted crisps, cheese and onion crisps, an apple and a banana.

0: So I was driving around this morning. It's only a Ford Puma on the option scheme. It's nothing to write home about, but the sound system is bloody good. And I was playing that Music Soul Child. And I thought, my God, I'm playing that this afternoon. Anyway, I'll see you on the other side after the ads with this week's Reggae Track of the Week. See you there.
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2: 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This time we have Michelle Carpel and Warren Carpel playing their chosen sets alongside Stretch Taylor, Brian Jay and Scott James. Message us if you would like to join the list to DJ at future events. 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That's the Soul Till Dusk Club Big Halloween Party, Saturday the 31st of October. Fancy dress is optional. We will see you there.
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6: 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Lock in for the musical journey. Let's go.

So welcome back to the second hour of the show, second half of the show. I was raised on Dennis Brown. Oh, Lordy. Love his music. Love his voice. Love him. Dennis Brown. So lots of people getting in touch. I'm really grateful for that. Trust me, I say it all the time. But listen, you know, you can tune into anything you want, and you've chosen Grooving on a Sunday afternoon. So I'm very grateful. Good afternoon, Andy Bren. I don't know if Caroline is with you, but my blessings to you both. Hope you're going next week. I don't know if you're going. I'd love to know if you're going. Soul Disciples. So that's Andy Bren. Good afternoon, Julie Kelly. Thank you very much for contacting the studio and let me know you're out there. Thank you very much. He's great, isn't he? Tony Monreal. He is great. Also, Ange sent me a picture with Tony Monreal. See, this is the beauty of live radio. And also, a very good afternoon to Rob Gilbert and the guys at Dancing Dog Promotions. Thanks for your company. Thanks for your listening ears. We move on to the Nicky P Luther Vandross track of the week. It's sponsored by TK Maxx. And I know I repeat myself, but my days, this is a belter.

for Nicky P. Luther Vandross track of the week. It's sponsored by TK Maxx, the man with the velvet voice. Wonderful. Wonderful. She's so good to me. Blimey. I play like a couple of songs and there's so much I've got to catch up with on the old Dog and Bone. Right. So a very good afternoon to Stomp's very own G-Boy, Martin Green. Thank you very much for tuning in, sir. Did I read that right? Your dog's called Thierry. Is that right? You lunatic. Honestly. Honestly, if I had a dog, I'd call it Massive. That's what I'd do. So Trevor Archer is giving me the menu for next Saturday. I've got a feeling, for those who are asking in the shout box, I don't think Andy Bren is going. I think he sent me another message that says he's not about. I'll tell you what, though, and normally I would go down on a Friday with Graham, but me and my daughter have season tickets at West Ham. And we're playing QPR on a Friday night. So I'm going over West Ham and then I'm travelling to Hemsby the next morning on my own. It's all good. It's all good. For those who are going, I'll see you there. I'm just making sure I'm not leaving anybody out that's leaving messages. Rob Gilbert, did I see you say you might be there? Let me know. We move on, folks, to this week's instrumental. This is another one of my favourites, Mr. Ollie Silk.

that track is also featuring Jeff Ryan. I wanted to say that. I do want to say that. That's the this week's instrumental track. It's wonderful. Ollie Silk. We move on to possibly my favourite section of the show. The Way Back When, Stepping Into Yesteryear. And I think what I'd like to do at some point in my Stomp Radio career, I'd like to do a 2-hour special on Mr. Sam Cooke.

That concludes the third round draw of the FA Cup. No, it doesn't. It concludes the features, which is, of course, the Reggae Track of the Week, the Luther Vandross Track of the Week, which is Nicky P's and everybody else that likes Luther, and the instrumental and the Way Back When, Mr. Sam Cooke. Now, Friday night, I had to pop into a little bar in Collier Row because I'd promised a couple of tickets that I'd donated to an event I'm doing, which is in November, November 28th. I'm doing my own little event, Bring the Family Back. It's at Mayhem Baker in Romford, Essex. If you're interested and you know how to hit me up, please get in touch. But I donated a couple of tickets for Children's Cancer Awareness Month. But I popped into the bar and I handed the tickets over and the DJ was playing this tune. Boy, I love this tune.

tune. Proper tune. Sound of the Manhattans. Now listen, I will be giving you the full team sheet around about quarter two, which is what I normally do. But that said, I received a nice little message just before the show, actually, from Fat Freddy. And he's just asked me to remind you all that Fat Freddy's Magic Moments is now a permanent thing on a Sunday. Nothing but love, 7 p.m. to 9 p.m. Slow and mid-tempo tracks easing you into a cooler state of mind. So, yeah, I would stay locked, really. You've got, like, after me, Simon Green, and then after Simon Green comes Fat Freddy with his Magic Moments. Sundays, nothing but love. Slow and mid-tempo tracks easing you into a cooler state of mind. 7 p.m. to 9 p.m. This next song is dedicated to my wonderful friend, Ange.

0: sound of Jeffrey Osborne on Stomp Radio. So regular listeners to me will know, because I do say every now and again, my full-time job is as a professional fundraiser for the local hospice here in Romford, Essex, St. Francis Hospice. I've been there for 15 years now. Now, if you're in the kind of, I don't know, let me go with, if you're in the Brentwood, Romford, Upminster, Hornchurch, Ilford area, all accessible to Brentwood, right? Friday, the 23rd of October, we're doing Strictly St. Francis for the second year. The first year we had 7 couples dancing for the trophy. This year we have 8 couples dancing for the trophy. All money raised goes to the hospice to continue patient care, so I don't need to sell that one to you. I can tell you that I am the host of the evening. I was last year and I will be again this year, but it's Friday, the 23rd of October. For information on tickets, it's all the W's, sfh.org.uk/strictly. That's www.sfh.org.uk/strictly. It's an absolutely wonderful evening and it aids the hospice. So if you live in the local area and you want to get involved, great stuff. I'll see you there. Last year we had 800 people in attendance and we're going to try and get to 1,000, which is the capacity this year. Brilliant stuff. Now, before I play this next track, me and my pals have not come down yet from seeing Maze at Hammersmith just a few weeks ago, although they didn't do this one.
1: Kick it, yeah.

Oh My Days. Oh My Days. Maze featuring Frankie Beverly. Laid Back Girl. Wicked tune. So let me say a very special good afternoon to Carmel and Tony Millington, who are preparing to come back to the UK. Can't wait to see you all. Cannot wait to see you both. Come on, you Irons, is all I can say. Let me give you lucky people the team sheet for the rest of the day. Actually, before we do the rest of the day, and I make a habit of doing this, let's say thank you to the presenters that have brought you music all day. So 7 till 9 a.m. this morning was Nikki P. Thank you, Nikki. 9 till 11 was Mr. C. Thank you, Mr. C. 11 till 1 was Marie G. Thank you, Marie. 1 till 3 was Don G. Thank you very much, Don. I've had the baton between 3 and 5, and I'm going to hand it over to the wonderful, and wonderful has a capital W at the start, Simon Green. He's back on air, 5 till 7, Mr. Simon Green. As I said not so long ago, 7 till 9 is Fat Freddie M. It's his magic moment. It's going to be a great show. Stay locked for Fat Freddie M. 9 till 11 this week is Jester. Thank you very much, Jester. I know that's probably usually Gary Walden at that time with the Yacht Club. So thank you, Jester. 11 till 1 is Lady TLC with your reggae and your lover's rock. And 1 a.m. to 3 a.m. is Angela Angel Life. All you need to do, my friends, is stay locked to the mighty Stomp Radio.

the very wonderful Anita Baker. All I needed to do was get in front of her, ask her to marry me, and I'd have lived happily ever after. And that's the end.

sound of Atlantic Star on Stomp Radio. Thank you one and all for your company this afternoon. I hope you've enjoyed the tunes this week. If you have, try and join me next Sunday. I know most of you are going to be at, most of you, a lot of you will be at Soul Disciples. My understanding is that I can broadcast live from there. So fingers crossed, it'll be a live show next Sunday. Take care of yourself, safe travels, whatever you're doing. Tony and Carmel, be safe. Everyone be safe getting up to Hemsby. And I'm going to West Ham Friday night, and then I'll see some of you on the Saturday. Take care. I'm going to leave you with this one. God bless. See you soon. Simon is up next, folks.

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2: 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And on the B-side, the incredible classic, So Nice. 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
2: Good afternoon. My name's Simon Green and welcome to Good Life. It's been a while.

Oh, Maceo and the Max, Cross the Tracks, takes me right back. That does, what, 35, 40 years ago? Filled every dance floor you could ever want. Very, very funky. Many thanks to Andy for previous show to me. Once again, Andy's on the ball, isn't he? He knows a tune or two. Look forward to his show every week. Unfortunately, on the weeks that I'm actually on after him, I can't hear the last half an hour or so, so I'm sure it was absolutely superb as ever. And it was great to see Andy out about 3 or 4 weeks ago when, 2 weeks ago, I think, actually, yeah, on a Saturday night, he was playing Tipple's Wine Bar in Romford. So it was good to see you there, Andy, and doing your business off radio, as it were.

The Average White Band, Let's Go Round Again, and that goes straight out to Sue and Sam Buttram. Sorry, Sue. So where have I been the last month? Well, 4 weeks ago I was at went to see Maze at Hammersmith. For all you doomsayers who say Maze isn't the same without Frankie, well, I knew that when I got there. I understood that, and I'd seen them with Chris Walker at Margate previously, and it was definitely worth going to. And I'm not going to get into all that because I decided to cut negativity out of my life as much as I possibly can. But it was a fantastic, fantastic evening. And 2 weeks ago, I was at the Goodwood Revival, which, if you don't know what it is, it's a sort of it started as a classic car thing, really, and it's sort of got into a massive fun day out for people to dress up in mad clothes, lovely clothes, and think about the King's Cross car boot sale, but on a scale of probably times 50. Absolutely fantastic, but the music isn't as good as a classic car boot sale, which I went to last week. Anyway, enough about me. This is Curtis Mayfield.

Curtis Mayfield with Superfly, and we're on a bit of a theme here. This is the latest release from Home of the Good Groove Records, our very own Rod Bartlett and Gareth Donovan heavily involved. It's called Betting on My Love. It's by Leroy Hudson, and it's the Curtin link is obviously that Leroy, not obviously, but Leroy was with Curtin when he was with the Impressions, etc. This is very special. I don't think the issues are out yet. They may be coming out this week, I think, but give yourself a listen.

Even the outro is superb. Left on a cutting room floor in the 70s, now available on a 7-inch single from Home of the Good Groove Records. That was Leroy Hudson. As many of you will know, today, or this week, I think it started this week, was the 50th anniversary of the release of one of the greatest albums ever, let alone soul albums. And that, of course, was Stevie Wonder's Songs in the Key of Life. And we couldn't let today pass without playing just one track, maybe more later. We'll see how we go.

two Motown records in a row, Sir Duke by Stevie Wonder from his Songs in the Key of Life album. And that was Marvin Gaye, Got to Give It Up. Big shout out to Debs McColgan. I was lovely to know you're listening, Debs. Thanks very much. Did I mention Maze earlier? Well, this one is featuring Frankie.

Mate, I just want to be with you. I don't know if many of you know, I think a lot of you do because I've heard other presenters mention it, but we've moved studios about 6 weeks or so ago. Absolutely fantastic new setup we've got here. And it's much more conducive to dancing. So I've been shaking my hips around the dance, around the studio. And I don't know why it's better for that, but it just seems to be. So, yeah, all good for me.

David Joseph, You Can't Hide Your Love From Me. And before that, you heard Millie Scott with Every Little Bit. I'm going to go on that little dance floor type of excursion until the top of the hour when we have the ads at 6, and we'll come back after that with some other bits and pieces. So we've got 15 minutes or so to play with until then.

T.S. Monk, Candidate for Love, and leading you up to the ads. This is the wonderful Womack Sisters and a very churchy song. I like this a lot. It's called My Sisters and Me.

0: Don't touch that dial. 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
2: 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We also have the famous happy hour for your 2-for-1 soul cocktails from 2:30 p.m. to 3:30 p.m. We have the wonderful Function One sound system and lighting show. We also give people the opportunity to DJ. This time we have Michelle Carpel and Warren Carpel playing their chosen sets alongside Stretch Taylor, Brian Jay and Scott James. Message us if you would like to join the list to DJ at future events. 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That's the Soul Till Dusk Club Big Halloween Party, Saturday the 31st of October. Fancy dress is optional. We will see you there.
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Yet another triumph for Russell Payne and his Super Disco edits. That's Kinky Fox and Lovely Evening. What a fantastic, sorry, Lovely Night, not an evening. Well, they make the evening as well. I realise I haven't given a few shouts out to anybody yet, and I have got quite a few to give, but I'll do that shortly after listening to Lamont Dozier.

the great Lamont Dozier breaking out all over. As promised, a few shouts. A shout out to our very own G-boy, Mr. Martin Green. I'm glad you're listening, my friend. Nicola Thorne, haven't seen you forever, Nicola. I hope you're well. To Kevin Stevens, to Elaine and Davo, to Claire Beverly, to Mr. Martin Fairweather, and to our very good friend Simon Thornton. Also, a couple of shouts for overseas listeners, Billy Steele, who's listening to me in Canada, and Carmen May, who's listening to me down under in Australia. And Carmen, I've been offered a couple of tickets for the 2027 centennial test, so 150th anniversary test, so maybe, probably not, but maybe –

Main ingredient, work to do, and just time now for me to tell you what's coming up after me. Tonight in the Smooth and Mellow show, or its equivalent, is Fat Freddy M, and I'll be telling you more about that before the end of my show. 9 to 11, we have Jester Groove. 11 till 1, we have Lady TLC. And 1 to 3, as ever, we have Angela Angel Life. So it's Fat Freddy M up after me, playing his Smooth and Mellow tunes, and as I say, I will tell you a little bit more about that before I finish my show.

Warwick, Move Me No Mountain, and just time to tell you a little bit more about Fat Freddy and his magic moments, which will be happening at 7 o'clock this evening. Nothing but Fluv. Yes, you heard that right, Fluv with Freddy, and his slow and mid-tempo tracks easing you into a cooler state of mind for 2 hours. I suggest you get a glass of something or a cup of whatever takes your fancy and relax for 2 hours with Freddy. I know I'll be listening to him on the way home this evening.

Willie Hutch, Just Another Day. And I'm playing this next record for Fitzroy Anthony Facey. If you don't know Fitzroy, he's a bit of a man about town. And he posted something on Facebook. Have a look if you can. So it's Fitzroy Anthony Facey, and he's got a picture of himself or a video of himself dancing to this particular record earlier this week at his Magnificent Seven session in Brixton. And it's just such a great record, and he looks so cool when he's doing this. I don't want to get his head any bigger. Yeah, I'm going to play this. This inspired me, I suppose, this video to play this record. This is Jermaine Jackson.

Bobby Thurston just asked me. Many, many thanks for listening this evening. Don't forget, Fat Freddy M's on after me. Listen to it. I certainly will be. I'll leave you with this. This is McGee, and hopefully see you in a fortnight. Thanks very much.

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1: 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We will be right back with more great music just after a word from our sponsors.
3: Attention all soul fans, recorded in 1977 and never released to the public until now. 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And on the B-side, the incredible classic, So Nice. 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

0: for these magic moments on a Sunday between 7 and 9 each and every Sunday throughout October until October the 24th, which will be the last show for Fat Freddy M's Lover Selection. Hope you've been well throughout the weekend. Many, many thanks goes out to Simon Green. Simon Green, nice show, man. Really enjoyed it. Thank you so much. And I did say I'm going to tell you a little thing about Jermaine Jackson's You Like Me, Don't You. Well, you've got a picture of the scene. We're in Las Vegas. I'm there with my mum and my two kids. And we walk outside the hotel and Jermaine Jackson's standing there. So I've lost it, innit? I've gone over to him and went, Jermaine Jackson, can I take a picture of me and my family? He said, yeah, yeah, yeah. I said, one of my all-time favourite love songs was by you. And he said, which one? And I just stood there with my mum and my two kids. And I started going, one thing is true, I noticed you like me, don't you? And he joined in for a little bit, started laughing. We took a picture, and that is my story, a bona fide story. Rest in peace, mum. That was one of the most famous, was the most famous person she's ever met. And one of the best things I've ever done for my mum. And I'm trying to choke up here. Ooh, sorry about that. Anyway, started off with Etta James. A Sunday Kind of Love, that's the signature tune. And into Kindred and the Family Soul, Welcome to My World from the album Legacy of Love. Ronnie McNear, taking you way back in time, I Can't See Myself Without You. From, a long time ago. Gonna play three tracks back to back, and in the middle the track goes out for Ian and Debbie Wyatt. It's a special song for them, gonna squeeze it in for this Sunday. You're going to hear old tunes, new tunes you don't know, tunes from 2026, tunes from the 70s. It's all about Fat Freddy's love and Fat Freddy's magic moments.
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0: Starting off with this young man. Oh yeah, I play pop as well, because pop has got some great love songs. This is Seal and the acoustic version of Touch, followed by Will Downing, The Love We Share, and Roz Queen, Homebody. The Fat Sounds, baby, on a Sunday.

0: And a shout goes to Ian and Debbie Wyatt as well, the Fat Sounds in London. I'm going to play three tracks back to back. I'm going to go back with some of the deeper old kind of soul kind of tunes from days and years gone by. I'm going to start off with Bobby Womack, into a bit of Bobby Caldwell, and hopefully, if I get it lined up right, a bit of Leroy Hudson.
1: Hi, this is Randy Brown, and I'm with Fat Freddie M, the sound of fatness.

0: album For Your Love. Listen to me, Fat Freddy, on a Sunday night. Nearly say Friday then. Coming up after me, I'm looking across the horizon and I see the Groover, Young Jester Groove. He'll be on between 9 and 11. He's in for Gary Walden. No Yacht Club, but we got Plain Sailing with the Jester. 11 through to 1, we got Lady TLC with the Reggae and Lovers. 1 through to 3 a.m., we got Angela Angel Life, all the way live from Chicago with what we call God Squad Gospel.
1: Man, Fat Freddy, you came all the way to the West Coast. Drop me a beat.

Teddy Swims, Mooney Long, Black and White. Next track goes out to my Canadian. Oh, Canada, oh, Canada, oh, Canada. On their way to the airport, they're coming over for the Soul Disciples next weekend. Carmel Millington and her troupe are going to be there. So I'll be playing this one specially for you, Carmen, and family. Have a safe flight. Key Jam, featuring Lisa Taylor.

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I want to hear some good soul music, or I'm letting you know I'll be down there and I'll be having you. And I mean, I'll be having you if them tunes aren't up to standard, baby.

0: for his magic moments on a Sunday night on Stomp. Oh, I feel like making love.
1: Hey, Freddie, I want you to stop it, man. 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Stop it! It's a sugar real, there is no damn. Big up, Fat Freddie M.

0: preparing you for the new week. Rounding off the last week. Fun Day Sunday. Now we have what I call some of the best female DJs on the radio. And these are the ones that we promote each and every week right here on Stomp. After the top of the hour, we're going to have Konya Doss, Tank, and Maya, and I might even slip in the OJs for a bit of a foreplay after the top of the hour.
1: 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There's a lot of testosterone around regarding DJs. You know that Stomp has a selection of the best women on the radio right now here on Stomp?
2: There's Maria Graccio. She plays House and Things. DJ Sarah J. Across the Board with Tunes. Sandra C. Upfront and Delicious Dancers. Lady TLC. She plays Reggae and Lovers. Angela Angel Life. She plays Chicago God Squad. And Anita Long. We love her long time with her collectibles. And Nikki P. The Cup of Tea Lady. All of the best on Stomp Radio.
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7: 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The Soul Till Dusk Club. Come join us for the big Halloween special. It all takes place on Saturday, the 31st of October, 2026, from 2 p.m. to 8 p.m. If it's your birthday month, then please let us know and we will add you to the guest list. It all takes place in the fantastic Jukebox nightclub with the best bar prices in town. Getting to the venue is easy as we are 2 minutes walk from Romford train station. We also have the famous happy hour for your 2-for-1 soul cocktails from 2:30 p.m. to 3:30 p.m. We have the wonderful Function One sound system and lighting show. We also give people the opportunity to DJ. This time we have Michelle Carpel and Warren Carpel playing their chosen sets alongside Stretch Taylor, Brian Jay and Scott James. Message us if you would like to join the list to DJ at future events. So please grab your tickets in advance. Tickets are now on sale from our website, soultilldustclub.com. That's the Soul Till Dusk Club Big Halloween Party, Saturday the 31st of October. Fancy dress is optional. We will see you there.
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0: We admire Team U. Out of single. Tank relationship goals. And we kicked off the top of the hour with Konya Doss. A poem about Miss Goth, the album, and the track Smile Again. You know these tunes are old school because they last more than 3 minutes. Earlier on today, we had Nikki B for the breakfast show, Mr. C. 9 for 11, Rick Ratcho, 11 for 1. We had the Don G, Andy Furno, and Simon Green. The Sunday, the roll call right here on Stock. I'll give some shout outs after the next record because I forgot to give them out. Okay, thank you, sorry.
1: Oh, Freddie the cool cat.
2: Fat Freddie M? I remember when he used to be skinny.
0: Mid-tempo madness. Indra Irie. And the Bedroom Rockers remix of

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It's Jamie Foxx and a track called You Changed Me.

0: S. And by the way, they may be coming live next week from Hemsby, the Soul Disciples, from 3 o'clock with the one and only Pete Collins, the Godfather. So make sure you tune in and listen out for that. In the meantime...
1: What you want, man? What you want from me?
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0: 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She's going to tell about it right now.
1: Hi, this is Lady TLC. 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And keep listening to Fat Freddy's Reggae Roundups. Have a blessed day.
2: Remember back in the day, Freddy, when we used to play tunes, you know, gangster. 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

0: just had a throwback memory. 1980 at the Hammersmith Odeon, I actually was on stage presenting Zap Band and Shirley Murdoch, and he and Roger Troutman, when he done that thing when he had to put the air in the oxygen in his mouth, whatever it is, he just blew everybody away. It was an absolutely fantastic concert. Yeah, I'm that old. I am that old, ladies and gentlemen. I'm that old. Here comes Isaiah Sharkey and a track called Special Lady.
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2: Yo, what's

in his own unique style. Just a groove, 9 through to 11, 11 through to 1, Lady TLC. 1 through to 3, we got Chicago's God Squad. Angela Angel Life, so make sure you keep it locked on the Stomp Sunday night into Monday morning. If you're here for the first time, welcome along. Hope you enjoyed the show. We're going to be doing this until the 24th of October. And then we have All Chains starting from the

stay strong, stay blessed, stay you. If you haven't had a kiss this week, here's a kiss from me to you. And if you want a hug, a virtual hug, just put your hands out on the count of 1, 2, 3. Just hug each other, ready? 1, 2, 3.

Etta James, a signature tune, Kindred Family Soul, Ronnie McNear, Seal, and a track called Touch, the acoustic version. We had a bit of Leroy Hudson, Bobby Womack. We had the Isley Brothers. We had Key Jam featuring Lisa Taylor, The Intruders, Bobby Womack, Jamie Foxx featuring Chris Brown, Maya, The OJs, India Irie, Kieran Johnson, Konya Doss, Raphael Sadiq, and D'Angelo was the last track called Be Here. And we're going to love you and leave you, but never ever let you be lonely on a Sunday night with Mr. Eric Robeson, teaming up with Glenn Lewis.

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0: 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Live in peace, people, in our hearts and minds. Have a great week. I'll see you Friday. And those going to Hensby, have a great time.

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0: 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Message us if you would like to join the list to DJ at future events. 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That's the Soul Till Dusk Club Big Halloween Party, Saturday the 31st of October. Fancy dress is optional. 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
7: You're with Colin Parnell in the Sunday Jazz Monthly.

Hello, you jazzy elves. What a lovely way to ease our way in to this Sunday Jazzy Monthly with me, Colin Parnell. Welcome along, Terry Callier. What a lovely track that is. What About Me, name of the track. That had just been re-released on Live Peace album, released by Impressive Collective, distributed on BBE Records, taken live tracks. Taken from shows around the UK in the late 1990s, early 2000s. And big props to promoters Mr. Jovanovic and Damoni at the time, who were getting those shows on. What a lovely way to get things going. Jim Russell, evening to you, my friends. Glasgow's finest saxophonist. You can never go wrong with a bit of Terry Callier to kick things off, he says. And evening to Sarah and Mark, part of our international listener audience, and all the people at the Mambo City Sardinia Rhythms Salsa Party who are all in Sardinia and listening in. More shout outs to come.

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1: Cool, cool jazz.

Yeah, it could only be the night cruise on the Yacht Club tonight. Two in a row from Leif Garrett. West Coast Diley. Slow and fast. You don't care where the tempo takes us. It's all about that feeling. And when you have techie issues, it feels better when it goes out live. Help you well out there in Stompland. Sitting in for Gary for one Sunday only, and we'll see how we float tonight. Yeah, that sounds better.

Yeah, wonderful Gino Vannelli, and I just want to stop. Night cruising on the Yacht Club. Nice and easy as we leave port tonight. Big hi to Mike Wheeler, Tequila himself.

Yeah, A Circle Filled with Love from 1976, The Sons of Champlin. And You. Big hi to Marky Mark. And Jimmy Banger, my brother. Celebrating his 20th wedding anniversary with the lovely Rochelle. We all got together last night. What a night. Hope you're recovering today. Got over the shock.

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Once again, Stephen Bishop, Everybody Needs Love. 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

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Now, this track just came to me during the last week or so, and I think it's going to sit in very nice with that sort of yacht vibe, but on an R&B tip as well. But anyway, see what we think. She's coming to London on the 7th of November, upstairs at Ronnie Scott's. See what you think. This is Danny Offline, and beautiful track, only 2 minutes long, called Reasons.

0: love you.
1: Yeah, what do you think of that? That's Danny Offline and Reasons. He's got a new album that's just come out, and like I say, showcasing it at Ronnie Scott's upstairs at Ronnie's on the 7th of November. It is beautiful. It's screaming out for a little mix and extend it, etc., etc. But she writes, produces, and she's based in LA, and she is beautiful. Analog styly, I promise you. Let's come back with some Dan Seals.

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0: and I'm so surprised at the weather here in the UK at the moment. We're into October already, and we've got this kind of vibe going on, so I'm not too sure why.

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Pieces of a Dream and a Warm Weather. Big shout out to Gary Walden. It's just a sitting in for him for one Sunday only. Just having fun in the moonlight and those soft waves at the moment.

Yeah, Lowell George and What Do You Want the Girl to Do? 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

0: Methinks you might like that, so I'm going to bring it back round the top of the hour. Stand by your bunks. We're night cruising on the Yacht Club tonight.
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3: 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We also give people the opportunity to DJ. This time we have Michelle Carpel and Warren Carpel playing their chosen sets alongside Stretch Taylor, Brian Jay and Scott James. Message us if you would like to join the list to DJ at future events. 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That's the Soul Till Dusk Club Big Halloween Party, Saturday the 31st of October. Fancy dress is optional. We will see you there.
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Yeah, definitely worth bringing back round the top of the hour, of course. It's Chester sitting in for Gary on the Yacht Club, just for one little Sunday anyway. It's kind of what a show I call My Kind of Yacht. So, you know, a couple of things are going to be a bit tasty here and there. But it's stuff you know, stuff you don't, stuff I don't even know. But enjoying it. Hope you are too.

course, Doobie Brothers. On Train Running. As promoted back in the day by the one and only, the late great Ray Caviano. And I had the pleasure, absolute privilege, to play a few tunes in his memory a few hours ago down at the Slick and Sleek event at Harrow Wilton Royal Hall. Big props to Lee King. Thanks for the opportunity, my man. It's the Yacht Club, and we're night cruising with the Jazz Star.

Yeah, we might call it grown folks music. We're at an age where we can appreciate where we came from, how we were brought up, all that lovely cocktail of music that we were exposed to over the years. But the one thing in common, it just has that feeling. Beautiful, beautiful music. And it's lovely when a modern day artist brings back some memories as well. This is Keith Eatman and JC

Davis original. Cool Night. Talking of cool, it's been wonderful seeing this in one of the adverts for the Chinese electric cars, put it that way.

excuse to play that. Freddie Mercury, of course, and the boys from Queen, and Cool Cat. Big hi to Tom, long time my man. Nice to see you out there. Enjoying the vibes too on a Sunday evening. Night cruising on the Yacht Club.

Yeah, the wonderful Bill the Bounty and Dream On. The thing about the Yacht Club, we don't quite hit those white horses, do we? As we do on the night cruise on the Thursday into Friday morning. But anyway, I like that just the same. Any chance for me to play this one? Got a mixture of vinyl, digital tonight. This is definitely vinyl. Sound of Jerry Corbetta.

self-titled album back in 1978, Jerry Corbetta, and they're all on there, Victor Feldman, Jay Graydon, you know, that quality yacht style. And it was so nice for this man to reunite with one of his long-lost sons during the week.

lovely while we're still here to find that resolution. Beautiful. God bless you, Michael McDonald. Not long to go. Enjoying myself. Hope you are too. On the Yacht Club with the Night Cruise.

Yeah, Scottish group from 1976, Caddo Bell. How good is that? I think that's definitely Yacht. It's going to sit in that vibe, and that's that kind of fool. Okay, one more from me. Been a joy as always. Apologies for the little techie problems at the beginning of the show, but I'll leave you a bit of Pauline Wilson and the boys from Sea Wind. Till next cruise, I'll see you Thursday to Friday morning, God willing. Until then, let's keep it stomp.

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4: 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Fancy dress is optional. 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
5: 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Yes, this is a lover's flight with me, Lady TLC, right here on Stomp Radio, kicking off with the beautiful Kitty Corbin.

on board, beautiful. Hold tight, good night. Did you see? Lel to Ed to Carmen. Welcome to the Lover's Flight.

on the rewind for Susan. Good night, beautiful, over there in Hertfordshire. Yes, Mr. Colin B. sings.

0: Yo, what's good, my people? This is JJ Bontasing, and right now I'm chilling with the beautiful, the exquisite, the queen, the one and only Lady TLC.
1: Gonna give you a triple sweep back to back. Expo Rhythm dropped in 2023. Kickstarting with my good friend Mr. JJ Bontasing. Please stay with me.

0: Greetings, my name is Stevie Face, and of course you're listening to the beautiful, the most talented TLC, playing real authentic reggae music. So let's keep it locked.
1: Hey, hey. Hey, hey. So as we walk away from the Expo Rhythm, hey. Every three pieces, JJ Born to Sing, the late great Frankie Dancehall Paul, and

0: Lover's Flight right here on Stomp Radio. La La Riddim. Kickstick starting. Triple sweep with Uncle Big Ship, Freddie McGregor.
1: Na, na, na, na.
0: That's the way it's supposed to be. Juice in the Range by Stingray.

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12: There's only one DJ for me, the queen selector of Lovers Rock, Lady TLC. I'm an Andrew Lowley, said that coming from the Digitech studio. I don't know. We endorse it.
13: So we're in the Lovers Rock Hour. Kick starting with the beautiful Joy Mac. You had your chance. Sing along tunes now on this hot Sunday night.

0: so. 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Big up to Pauline and Greg, to G and to Tom, all locked in. We're going down memory lane, yes. Right here on Stomp Radio. Lovers Fly each and every Sunday, 11 p.m. down to 1 a.m.
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0: As we walk away from Joy Mack, up steps Christine Joy White. Got to have you, you know, each and every Sunday night, Monday morning. La, la, la, la, la, la, la. Lady TLC in the building right here at Stomp Radio.

Maggie, hold tight, darling. Hold tight goes out to Rachel. Hold tight, did you see? On the rewind for you. Thought you lot would be sleeping this time of the morning. This is Lady TLC with the Lover's Flight right here on Stomp Radio. Each and every Sunday night through to Monday morning.

So it's going to be back-to-back music now, because many of you should be snoozing. But I know this heat is too high for a lot of us to sleep. It's going to be a lot less talking from Lady TLC and more sweet lovers rock with a splash of revival all the way to the top of the hour.

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1: Give me a bit of revival tonight to end the show. 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Why, you know?

0: This is Marcy Griffiths, representing for Lady TLC. Lady TLC, keep the fire burning. Leave it right where you got it. Don't touch it all now. To the world, we say Lady TLC. Marcy Griffiths said that.
1: Final one from Lady TLC for another Sunday night, Monday morning. Lover's Flight. Taking you out with Auntie Marcia, yes. Survival is the game. Good night, sweet dreams.